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1: YQM Country Fest. We are live in Dieppe, New Brunswick, and it's day one. We're looking forward to seeing Zach Top headlining the show tonight, but we're also joined at the booth with a bunch of concert goers. Can you introduce yourself?
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1: And why don't you tell us how YQM is going so far? Is this your first time here?
3: It's my third year going. People are great. Everything's just great.
1: Who are you looking forward to see the most this weekend?
4: I'd say either Zach Top or Eric Church would be my number ones.
1: Are you going to be singing along to any of the songs?
5: Yep, Eric Church, Springsteen, let's go.
1: Looking forward to seeing that. So I got to ask, out of the group here, who is the most likely to lose something this weekend?
5: Jacob.
3: Me, that'd be me all day. I've lost too many things.
1: And have you already lost something?
3: Probably. I couldn't tell you what, but it's probably gone.
6: He dropped his phone down an elevator last year at YQM.
1: Okay, well.
3: Did that, yeah.
1: For everybody listening right now, why should they get down here?
3: It's a great concert, honestly. Great venue, great everybody, great people, great drinks, great everything. Great artists playing. Everything's amazing here.
1: Well, guys, enjoy your weekend, and thanks for dropping by the booth. Anything else you want to mention?
5: Just have fun and be safe.
3: Have a great weekend. Take care. Brush your hair.
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1: 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We gonna set it off tonight. 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

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Together, we are all Nova Scotia. We are the True North, strong and free. 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
1: Magic 94.9 with Pilch last night. This is Billethy. Good morning. Thank you so much for joining me today. Can you feel that? It's Friday morning, and we're heading into the weekend, which means we have a very busy morning in store here on the show to get ready for said weekend. This morning, we're going to be checking in on final preparations for the big swim and also send out a couple of shout outs to some local athletes that are heading off to represent Canada, my favorite part of this job. And coming up this hour at 6:40, we've got the Hollywood Buzz with news on Beyonce stepping up to help, and a long awaited sequel is finally coming. As far as road work goes this morning, nothing new on the map right now. We still have those lights out on Park Street coming into Kempville, which has been causing some delays, and trucks are still turning on the 101 out of South Bishop between Berwick and Colebrook. So make note of that. But if you see anything else while you're heading out, let me know. 902-710-6096. Good morning, all.
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0: Lolo with the Punisher on Magic 94.9, where we play everything. Good morning. Thank you for joining me. It is 6:15, and the Kenfield Wildcats played a makeup game last night against the league-leading Dartmouth Dry. Not exactly the outcome we were looking for. The Cats took the loss 6-2, but this weekend they get a chance to make it up. They have a couple of games. They're the last on the schedule, so a couple of wins would help heading into the playoff run. Saturday they are Metro against the Brewers before returning home Sunday against the Halifax Mets. That one's at 7:30 on Memorial Field. The Wildcats currently sit in second place, 6.5 games back behind the Dry. So we need these two wins. Cheer them on, guys. I'll be right back with a look at the weather.
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0: Clouds are going to continue to build through the morning. There is a chance of showers this afternoon, maybe even a thunder shower. It's going to be warm and muggy. We're going to see a high of 27, feeling closer to 32. We'll see a few showers this evening, then another chance of showers or thunder showers overnight with a low of 17. And tomorrow clears up around noon, considerably cooler with a high of only 21. It's 17 degrees in Windsor. We're at 619.
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0: Magic 94.9 with Armin Van Buren and Trevor Guthrie. This is what it feels like. It is 6:38, time for the Hollywood Buzz. Beyonce is stepping up to help following the devastating earthquake in Colombia. The superstar is donating $1 million to relief efforts, with the money supporting Food for the Poor and World Central Kitchens as they help communities affected by the disaster. Beyonce has a long history of supporting disaster relief through her Bay Good Foundation. A sequel to How to Lose a Guy in 10 Days is officially in the works 23 years after the original hit theaters. Kate Hudson and Matthew McConaughey are expected to return as Andy and Ben, with the original film's director also back. Paramount is developing the movie, although there is no word yet on when filming could begin. And Survivor is getting a fresh start following its milestone 50th season. CBS has revealed 21 brand new castaways for season 51. The season also launches what Jeff Probst calls the open air, where twists from the show's past can return without warning. Survivor 51 premieres on September 23rd. And that's your Hollywood Buzz.
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0: Cloud cover is going to continue to roll in as the morning goes on. We could see some showers this afternoon. There's a risk of a thunder shower as well. See a high of 27. Humidex making that feel closer to 32. There can be a few showers around this evening. You're going to end late, but there is a chance of more showers overnight with a low of 17. And tomorrow it'll clear up around noon and considerably cooler with a high of only 21. It's 14 degrees in Berwick at 6:42.
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0: Magic 94.9, where we play everything. Cameron Wickholm with Kingdom of Fearability. Good morning. Thank you for joining me. It's 6:48, still pretty early, so not a lot going on in the roadways to be concerned about. We do have those lights on Park Street West down by Evergreen that continue to cause a backup, so just be aware of that. Come into Kenful another way if you can. But if you see anything I should know about, let me know. 902-710-6096. And the Kenful Legion has a big night planned for their dance on Saturday. The Elvis tribute band BC and the Burning Love return. They tore the house down the last time, and they are back by popular demand. Doors and the bar open at 8. Band goes on at 9. You don't have to be a member to attend. So get out, unpack those blue suede shoes, have a good time. You can get all the details on the dance and a full list of other events in the community on magic949.ca. We get Daryl coming up with the 7 o'clock news in about 11 minutes.
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for you, I guess you're getting everything you want. You bought a new car and your career's really taking off. It's like we never even happened, baby. 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
2: Good morning. Premier Tim Houston says the province has now received full repayment of more than $100 million owed by Northern Pulp. The final payment was received this week, according to a statement from the Premier. The pulp mill in Pictou County went idle in 2020, and the company entered creditor protection. The province reached a settlement last year that dismissed a $450 million lawsuit against the government. The sale of timberlands covered the pension deficit and provincial loans. The Premier says the outcome's the best possible for Nova Scotians. Demolition and removal of hazardous materials will begin at the site in the coming weeks. The federal government is adjusting some of its retaliatory tariffs against the Trump tariffs after pushback from the seafood sector. The finance minister announced that based on feedback from the industry, he's decided to remove fish and seafood products from the list of counter tariffs. He says it'll maintain, though, a dollar-for-dollar response on U.S. products. The seafood industry had not been subject to tariffs up to this point because of exemptions under the Canada-U.S.-Mexico trade agreement. The school lunch program is expanding as kids head back to class this fall. All 372 public schools around the province will offer healthy, affordable meals beginning September 8th, including high schools. The program will serve more than 133,000 students. Education Minister Brendan McGuire says every student deserves a healthy lunch without adding stress to families. High schools are joining the program for the first time with new menu items including chicken wraps and noodle bowls. Families can order online starting today. The federal government's contributing more than $12 million over 3 years to support the expansion. A new report finds that 4 deaths in provincial custody this year are raising concerns about health care in jails. Postdoctoral fellow Laura Beach interviewed 21 former inmates and describes the system as grossly inadequate, calling it a major factor in preventable deaths. Participants reported no mental health or addictions assessments at intake and long waits for care. Nova Scotia Health says screenings do include those concerns and average waits range from 2 to 6 weeks. East Coast Prison Justice Society organizer Sonia Klein tells the Chronicle Herald a gap exists between policy and what happens in practice. In sports, in baseball, the Royals hammered the Blue Jays 13-2. Astros beat the Yankees 5-1. The Red Sox were off. Now you're up to date. I'm Daryl Good.
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5: Mainly cloudy this morning with a chance of showers this afternoon and a risk of a thundershower, a high of 27 with a humidex of 32. A few showers this evening, ending late with a chance of more showers or a thundershower overnight, a low of 17. And tomorrow clears up around noon with a high of 21. It's 17 degrees in Kenville. It's 7:03.
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0: Gracie Abrams with That's So True on Magic 94.9, where we play everything. We're at 7:09, and I think today's question is going to be a lot of fun, mainly because I'm an uncultured swine. But today's question, we'll get to that. What is something you thought was fancy when you were young? Swiss chalet for me. Yep. Rotisserie chicken was as fancy as I got. Being from a small town, it was a big deal, you know, to get to a place that had a Swiss chalet, and it seemed fancy to me back in the day. I'd lay the napkin across my nap in my lap and try to keep my elbows off the table. I was living truly large. It was fancy-like. Now it's your turn. What is something you thought was fancy when you were young? You can head over to Magic949's Facebook page to share yours, or drop me a text directly, 902-710-6096. We'll read some of them later in the show.
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0: Shaboozy with his latest cowgirl on Magic 94.9, where we play everything. This is Bill with you. Good morning. Thank you for joining me. And this one has been out on the roadways for a while, but I like to bring it up on Friday if anybody happens to be heading into the city for the weekend. There is that lane drop at the Twin Bridges between exit 9 and 10 on the 101. It is going to the city as you're traveling in. It drops down to an 80. It comes up fairly quickly and people fight to get into that one lane. So just be cautious if you're coming through there. That is still in place as far as I know. If you see anything else out there I need to know, but let me know. 902-710-6096. And a very special shout out this morning to a local golfer, Lila Bishop from Port Williams. She competed on the national stage at the Canadian U15 Championship in Barrie, Ontario. She finished in the 35th spot after two rounds, but she made Nova Scotia and especially her hometown proud. This is a very talented young golfer. The sky's the limit for her career. Congratulations, Lila, from all of us here at the station. Well done. I'll be right back with a look at the weather.
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0: Cloud cover is going to continue to roll in throughout the morning. There is a chance of showers this afternoon, possibly a thunder shower as well, and it's going to be warm and humid. A high of 27, humidex at 32. We'll see a few showers this evening. They're going to end late, but they could start up again overnight with a low of 17, and things will brighten up around noon tomorrow with a high of 21. Across the region, we've been holding between 16 and 17 degrees. It's 720.
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0: Magic 94.9 with a weekend cry for me. This is Bill with you. Good morning. Thank you so much for joining me on this Friday. It is 7:41. Time to take a look at the Magic 94.9 Vogue optical web poll. Yesterday, we wanted to know, do you ignore workplace communications outside of business hours? Yes, no, or sometimes. And the results show that 57% of you do ignore those outside of hours. So let's move right into today's question. Have you ever used an AI chatbot for medical advice? Yes or no? You can visit magic949.ca to vote. We will check in on the poll a little later in the show. Let's take a quick look at the weather. We're going to see some clouds continue to build through the morning with a chance of showers this afternoon, maybe a thunder shower. It is going to be warm and muggy with a high of 27. It's going to feel like 32. A few showers this evening. Those will end late, and then another chance of showers overnight with a low of 17. And things will clear up tomorrow around noon with a high of 21. It's 17 degrees in Windsor.
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0: Felix Cartel with The Way on Magic 94.9, where we play everything, and I'm getting reports of a water main break on Park Street in Kemphill by Memorial Park. That will cause some traffic delays. Apparently traffic control is getting set up there. I don't have a lot of details on it, but if you happen to be in that area and see it, let me know. 902-710-6096, and I'll get the word out. And just a heads up, Ragnar and the Cool Kid Coastal Rangers, our favorite little ocean rangers, they had to cancel their beach cleanup last weekend due to the weather, so they're heading out tomorrow to get it done before school starts. They're going to be at the Black Rock Lighthouse Beach in Waterville starting around 11 a.m. They can use as many hands as possible on this one. Trust me when I say you will both be inspired and educated when you're out there with these kids, some as young as 5 and 6 years old. Just showing up shows that we support these kids that are trying to do the right thing. So 11 a.m. tomorrow, Black Rock Lighthouse Beach. You can find Ragnar and the crew cleaning up. I'm coming right back at you with today's celebrations.
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0: And taking a look at our celebrations for today, Friday, August 28th, a very happy birthday to Sharon Chris O'Neill, turning 73 today. 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And happy birthday to Amanda Carey. 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

0: Magic 94.9 with Alex Sampson's Misery. This is Bill with you, and traffic control is setting up on Park Street in Kentville by Memorial Park for a water main break. Best to come into or out of Kentville via the 12 or Belcher Street. That is going to cause some delays, which I'm told is already. But let's take a look at today's question. We've had some really fun responses to this. What is something you thought was fancy when you were young? So Joy said she found having a dryer fancy. She said she would put her jeans in her friend's dryers before school to make them soft and tight, and it made her feel like a movie star. That's just wonderful. And Keisha said lobster. But to be honest, Keisha, with current prices, I still find that kind of fancy. You can head over to Magic949's Facebook page to weigh in or share yours via direct text 902-710-6096. We'll read a few more of them later in the show.
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0: It's pretty bright out there right now, but we are going to see some clouds begin to roll in. We could see some showers this afternoon, along with the risk of a thunder shower. Temperatures going up to 27, humidex around 32. We will see some showers this evening. They'll end late, but there's a chance of more overnight with a low of 17. And tomorrow, everything will clear at around noon. A beautiful day with a high of 21. It's 18 degrees in Berwick. We're at 824.
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David Guetta and BB Rexha took a familiar 90s melody, gave it a modern makeover, and ended up with a massive worldwide hit. 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
4: Good morning. A 20-year-old woman has been charged with attempted murder after a shooting in rural Annapolis County. Police say a 24-year-old man was shot at a residence on Clementsvale Road around 12:20 Wednesday morning. He was taken to hospital with life-threatening injuries. Angel Paul of West Paradise remained on scene and was arrested safely. She's facing charges including attempted murder with a firearm and other weapons counts. She appeared in court yesterday, remains in custody for now, and the investigation is continuing. Shelburne RCMP say there are insufficient grounds for charges after an 8-month investigation into a fatal dog attack in Welshtown last winter. The probe included video analysis, witness and neighbor interviews. On January 3rd, three large dogs mauled a youth cycling past a property on Upper Sandy Cove Road. 13-year-old Drew Nickerson later died in hospital. The dogs were put down by a vet the day after the attack. Staff Sergeant Jeff LeBlanc of Shelburne RCMP calls the incident heartbreaking and says the force's thoughts remain with the youth's loved ones and the affected community. The decision not to lay charges has brought anger from the boy's mother. Dawn Nickerson posted on Facebook she was in complete shock and disbelief to learn that no charges would be laid, saying her son deserved justice. Gas prices are up at the pumps again this morning in the Nova Scotia Energy Board's regular Friday setting, but diesel dropped. Regular has risen 2.7 cents to a minimum of between $1.88.5 in Hants County to $1.89.5 in the western counties. Diesel is down 4.3 cents to between $2.37.3 and $2.38.3. Nova Scotia is changing its income assistance rules after a court ruled people living in tents could qualify for enhanced support. The new regulations define a home as a self-contained, owned or rented unit, an approved rooming or lodging house, or a room in supportive housing. Human rights lawyer Vince Calderhead's criticizing the change, saying it leaves people living in tents without enough support to live. Social Development Minister Susan Corkum-Greek tells CBC the amendments provide clarity and reflect the government's policy intent. The province says almost 1,200 people are currently receiving the essentials rate at $4.10 a month. In sports on the diamonds, Blue Jays were pounded by Kansas City 13-2. Houston down the Yankees 5-1. The Red Sox had the day off. Now you're up to date. I'm Daryl Good.
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7: Mainly cloudy this morning with a chance of showers this afternoon and a risk of a thunder shower. We'll see a high of 27 with a humidex of 32. A few showers this evening ending late with a chance of more showers or a thunder shower overnight, a low of 17. And tomorrow clears up around noon with a high of 21. It's 18 degrees in Greenwood at 8:34.
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0: 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A new survey suggests Canadians are increasingly turning to artificial intelligence for health information, but most still want a doctor involved. Liaison Strategies found 46% of Canadians have used an AI chatbot for medical advice in the past year. However, 68% would rather wait 2 weeks to see a human doctor than receive an immediate AI diagnosis. With that said, we ask today, have you ever used an AI chatbot for medical advice? Yes or no? Currently, the poll is showing that 100% of you say no, you have not. You can visit magic949.ca to vote. We'll take a look at the results on Monday.
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0: Nice and bright out there right now, but we are going to see some cloud cover continue to roll in through the morning, and there is a chance of showers this afternoon, possibly a thunder shower as well due to the humidity. We're going to see a high of 27, but it's going up to 32. A few showers this evening, they will end later on, but we could see some more overnight with a low of 17, and things brighten up around noon tomorrow. The beautiful day, a high of only 21. Across the region, we've been holding pretty strong between 18 and 19 degrees. It's 8:43.
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0: Magic 94.9 with Luke Cola, hotter now. This is Bill with you. Good morning. Thank you for joining me. And a reminder about that water main break by Memorial Park on Park Street in Kentville is backing up traffic. Traffic controls in place. Might be best to come in or out of Kentville a different way. The big swim is this Sunday. Just a couple of housekeeping items to make note of. The Aylesford Lake boat launch will be closed Saturday at 8 p.m. till Sunday at 3 to help protect the swimmers and the volunteers on the lake. Also, to those that already have boats on water, they are asking for minimal traffic to try to keep the wake down. The swimmers are going to be in the water from 8 a.m. to 4 that afternoon, leaving from the Big Swim dock at Brigadoon Village. But head down Sunday morning, show some support. The Big Swim is the major fundraiser for the amazing kids at Brigadoon Village. We're going to be on hand cheering the swimmers on as they come in and out of the water. It's going to be a great day. That's Sunday starting 8 a.m.
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0: Magic 94.9 with Somber's latest, My Body Isn't Ready Yet. This is Bill with you. Thank you so much for joining me on this Friday morning. And my question of the day is, what is something you thought was fancy when you were young? And thank you so much to you guys for having some fun with this one. We got some great comments throughout the morning. Joyce with one, she said, I certainly thought it was fancy to have two bathrooms in one house. Yes, I remember seeing that. And Kathy, real butter instead of 2080. I thought that meant you were rich. Hey, real butter is still pricey. You can head over to Magic949's Facebook to read the comments or weigh in yourself, or drop me a text, 902-710-6096.
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It's Portugal the Man with Feel It Still on Magic 94.9, where we play everything.

0: Magic 94.9 with Maren Morrison, Zed the Middle. This is Bill with you. Good morning. Thank you for joining me. And Furry Friday takes place this afternoon around 2:20. I'm going to be talking to Sarah from the Kings County SPCA about the beautiful cat Sullivan. He's been with the foster family and is doing great, even though he has some medical concerns, but he is ready for his forever family. And I was curious about the fostering program as well, so Sarah and I touch on how that works and the supports that are in place if you would like to take an animal in for fostering. So you can listen to that at 2:20 today. It's Furry Friday, brought to you by the animal lovers and our friends at King's Refrigeration and Air Conditioning.
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0: Sean Desmond and Jamie Fine with Body on Magic 94.9, and that is going to do it for me. This week has come to an end, but it's going to be a big weekend with the big swim, a couple of packed days at YQM, which we will continue to update you through over the weekend, and a ton of other community events going on as well. As far as today goes, we're going to see some cloud cover continue to build through the morning. There is a chance of some showers this afternoon, but it's going to be humid. The feels like temperature going to be around 32. Have a great day. Enjoy your weekend. And if you're working, I see you. And don't worry, you can brag when your days off come up later in the week. Thank you all. In the meantime, remember, take care of each other out there.
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10: Here's your latest Environment Canada weather forecast. Increasing clouds, some showers or a thunder shower late this afternoon. High around 27, the humidex 32. Then showers or thunder showers tapering off late this evening. We could get up to 10 millimeters worth, a low around 17. Then clearing near noon tomorrow, the high 21. A mix of sun to cloud Sunday and 25.
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7: Here's your latest Environment Canada weather forecast. Increasing clouds, some showers or a thunder shower late this afternoon. High around 27, the humidex 32. The showers or thunder showers tapering off late this evening. We could get up to 10 millimeters worth, a low around 17. Then clearing near noon tomorrow, the high 21. A mix of sun to cloud Sunday and 25.
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7: Latest Environment Canada forecast, increasing cloudiness with a 60% chance of showers later today and the risk of a thundershower through the afternoon. High of 27, humidex 32. Overnight, a few more showers expected with the risk of a thundershower through the evening. Could be as much as 20 millimeters in the heaviest of the downpours, so a low of 17 with a cloudy start to Saturday. Chance of showers in the morning, then clearing by noontime and a high of 23, humidex of 26. Sunday, it's sun and cloud and 25.
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0: When that song came out, I loved it. I couldn't listen to that enough. Chumbawamba, Tub Thumping on Your Back in the Day replay. And there's more great stuff coming up. I've got Jennifer Lopez on the way, Sugar Ray, and Robin, don't go anywhere. It is the Back in the Day replay.
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0: From her album, Robin Is Here, that song taking us back to 1997 on your Back in the Day replay. Well, I gave you something to think about, and it had to do with self-checkouts. Why do people not like them? We'll find out the answer to that question coming right up.
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6: Latest Environment Canada forecast, increasing cloudiness with a 60% chance of showers later today and the risk of a thundershower through the afternoon. High of 27, humidex 32. Overnight, a few more showers expected with the risk of a thundershower through the evening. Could be as much as 20 millimeters in the heaviest of the downpours, a low of 17 with a cloudy start to Saturday. Chance of showers in the morning, then clearing by noontime and a high of 23, humidex of 26. Sunday, it's sun and cloud and 25.
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0: Music from Stardust on your Back in the Day replay. So I gave you a question to think about earlier this hour, and that question was this. 16% of people say they don't like self-checkouts for this reason. I thought maybe it was the unflattering look at yourself in the mirror kind of camera thing. No, that's not it today. It's actually a good answer. I can relate to this. 16% of people say they don't like self-checkouts because they don't get to talk with the cashier. I should have thought of that. That's half the fun when I go to the store is just talking to the cashier. We always have a lot of fun. So, I can see that today. I'll be back in with you again on Monday for more in your Back in the Day replay. Until then, have a great weekend.
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0: Magic 94.9, and we play everything. And good afternoon. Happy Friday. We've got a chance of showers or a late day thunder shower today or this evening. We could see a little bit of much needed rain on the way this evening. And then lots of sun and warm temps on par for seasonal or even a little warmer than that this weekend. We've got your full forecast coming up after a bit. We've got great tunes on the way this hour. We're going to hear from Jay-Z. We've got Taylor Swift as well. Trevor Guthrie's next.
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0: Magic 94.9, and we play everything. And good afternoon. It's Friday. We're heading into the weekend. Weather's going to be great this weekend, and today's a good day to, well, maybe as the day goes on, pick at some indoor chores or errands that you need to do if you're not at work today. We could see some showers later on. We've got your full forecast just ahead. We're going to check in with the summer cruiser to find out what's fun today and this weekend. And we've got great tunes coming up. We're going to hear from Talk and Rihanna.
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5: Latest Environment Canada forecast, increasing cloudiness with a 60% chance of showers later today and the risk of a thundershower through the afternoon. High of 27, humidex 32. Overnight, a few more showers expected with the risk of a thundershower through the evening. Could be as much as 20 millimeters in the heaviest of the downpours, so a low of 17 with a cloudy start to Saturday. Chance of showers in the morning, then clearing by noontime and a high of 23, humidex of 26. Sunday, it's sun and cloud and 25.
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0: Magic 94.9, and we play everything and good afternoon. We're heading into a weekend. Lots heading to Dieppe for YQM Country Fest. That'll be great. Eric Church tonight, tomorrow Post Malone. Oh, wow. Two great shows. I've seen Eric Church a couple of times. That guy's really smart. I was lucky enough to interview him once and got to spend about an hour with him. And that guy is really, really, really smart. He really is. And a phenomenal performer, too. Post Malone tomorrow. I think that'd be a great show to see. I've not had a chance to see him before, but you never know what you're going to get. Maybe some country, maybe some rock, maybe some hip hop with Posty. You never know. So that'll be a good show, too. We'll be checking in with YQM Fest throughout the weekend and throughout the day. Back next hour with our colleagues in Dieppe to let us know what to expect if you're making the trip. We'll hear Gracie Abrams and Ray on the way, just ahead Dominic Fike.
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1: Hanging out for day two of YQM in Dieppe, New Brunswick, and we're joined by
2: Turner O'Toole from Shetty Camp.
1: Well, Turner, thanks for dropping by the booth. And is this your first time at YQM?
2: It's my second year. We came in 2024.
1: Okay, so you know the YQM experience is a lot of fun. Why should people get down here if they've never been here before?
2: It's just a great experience. It's like from the people to the music to the food, it's just awesome all around, and I'd recommend checking it out.
1: Were you here last night?
2: Yep, we were here last night.
1: Who are you looking forward to this evening?
2: Eric Church. Eric Church is definitely going to be a great one.
1: And what song are you going to be belting out from Eric?
2: Heart on Fire, for sure.
1: Okay. That's good choice, good choice. Well, enjoy the YQM experience, my friend, and thanks for dropping by.
2: All right, thanks for having me.
3: 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Today I'm joined by Sarah Lyon, Chief Communications and Marketing Officer. Hello, Sarah. How are you today?
4: I'm good. How are you, Bill?
3: I am lovely. And we have a beautiful boy up for adoption today, a 10-year-old. Some medical needs, but perfect for the right family, I think.
4: We say perfect. You're right. So Sullivan is adoptable on a foster to adopt basis. He just needs one more checkup in September just to look at some of those medical conditions you talked about. But a senior cat, sweetheart, friendly, social, enjoys attention, don't we all?
3: Very, very much so. And Sarah, I wanted to talk to you today about fostering. Sullivan is currently sitting in a foster home waiting for his forever family. And this is a program I don't think people know a lot about.
4: And what a great program it is. I'm part of the program myself. Fostering really helps us with animals that don't need to be in the shelter, maybe can't be in the shelter, come into your home for a short period of time, get used to being in a home. We can learn more about them to let their future adopters know. And even for the students who are coming, who are getting ready, you know, this week to move in for Acadia, if you are in an apartment or in housing that allows you to have an animal, please come to the shelter and let's talk about fostering.
3: And if you're like me, you could say you're a foster and end up with 10 cats in your house. But yes.
4: But we provide everything to those fosters. So all of the food, the kitty litter, we help you all. And if you happen to want to adopt, we're good with that too.
3: Well, thank you so much for doing this, Sarah. And for more details on Furry Friday, go to magic949.ca.
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6: Latest Environment Canada forecast, increasing cloudiness with a 60% chance of showers later today and the risk of a thundershower through the afternoon. High of 27, humidex 32. Overnight, a few more showers expected with the risk of a thundershower through the evening. Could be as much as 20 millimeters in the heaviest of the downpours, a low of 17 with a cloudy start to Saturday. Chance of showers in the morning, then clearing by noontime and a high of 23, humidex of 26. Sunday, it's sun and cloud and 25.
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0: 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Coming up after 3, Sarah Larson. We've got Lolo and Taylor Swift. Just ahead, Teddy Swims.
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1: 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Yeah.

0: Magic 94.9, and we play everything in. Good afternoon. It's Friday. It's going to be a beautiful weekend, too. Maybe some showers this evening or thunder showers. Remember, if thunder roars, head indoors. This weekend, lots to see and do. If you love sunflowers, the Halls Harbor Sunflower Experience is an opportunity to go to a farm full of acres of sunflowers. 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Coming up, we'll find out about the Wolfville Waterfront Dance Festival that is underway today and tomorrow. We've got great tunes coming up. Teddy and Ed Sheeran. And just ahead, we'll check in over at the YQM Fest in Dieppe.
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2: Back for round two of YQM in Dieppe, New Brunswick, and we are broadcasting live here all weekend long and looking forward to chatting with you. In fact, we've actually got a newlywed couple that's joining us at the booth. You guys got married, what, I heard on last week on Saturday?
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0: 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This weekend, the Wolfville Waterfront Dance Festival is underway today and tomorrow with lots of great fun. Salsa by the Sea happening this evening as well after 6, but you are invited out. 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Coming up, great music. 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
2: Latest Environment Canada forecast, increasing cloudiness with a 60% chance of showers later today and the risk of a thundershower through the afternoon. High of 27, humidex 32. Overnight, a few more showers expected with the risk of a thundershower through the evening. Could be as much as 20 millimeters in the heaviest of the downpours, a low of 17 with a cloudy start to Saturday. Chance of showers in the morning, then clearing by noontime and a high of 23, humidex of 26. Sunday, it's sun and cloud and 25.
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0: Magic 94.9, we play everything coming up next hour. We're going to hear from The Weeknd, Alessia Cara, and Tate McRae on the way. We'll have an info update at the top of the hour to get you up to date. And before that, one of the headliners from this weekend's YQM Fest, tomorrow night's headliner, Post Malone.
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0: add a Humidex on top of that, and it's another weekend to, well, jam-pack it full of some summer fun. We're not guaranteed nice weather weekends for sure the rest of the season. So make the most of each one we get while you can. Many people making the trip to Dieppe, New Brunswick this weekend for YQM Fest. If you're headed there, we're going to check in with one of our colleagues that's at the show to get us up to date to find out what to expect if you're making your way there. Also to give the rest of us a bit of FOMO. I have a lot of friends going and yeah, I'm kind of regretting it now. Their pictures are up online today of yesterday's show. I know how great Eric Church is and I'd love to see Post Malone. So for those heading there, we're going to check in and find out what's all the stir. We'll hear from Ariana Grande coming up in Benson Boone. Usher is next.
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2: Well, ladies, thanks for dropping by the booth. 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
2: Who are you looking forward to the most seeing tonight?
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2: Can you give us a little sample of an Eric Church tune? 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
2: Oh, you were singing last night to Zach Top, weren't you?
3: That's it. Yeah.
2: So, of the group, who was the one that organized this all and said, you guys got to come?
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3: I'm here for Post Malone, and I said I'd see him in any format that he was singing, so I dragged her with me.
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2: Hey, this is a great place to be if you love country music. 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
2: 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What are you going to misplace, Laura?
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0: 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The Fifth Element will be shown on the big screen at the Al Whittle Theater tonight. That's a 1997 movie starring Gary Oldman, Bruce Willis, and Mila Jovovich. 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
5: Latest Environment Canada forecast, the showers, the risk of a thunder shower, all tapering off over the next few hours. Could get up to 20 millimeters in the heaviest of the downpours. And it's an overnight low of 17 with fog patches. Looking at a cloudy start to Saturday with a chance of showers. And then clearing late morning, by afternoon, sunny, 23, humid X 26. Saturday night, clear and 12. It's a mix of sun and cloud and 25 for Sunday. Showers Sunday night, sun and cloud Monday.
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1: Magic 94.9, we play everything after 5. We're heading home with the Drive at 5. We'll kick off the weekend with Taylor Swift, Ella Langley, and her song that's just been dominating the charts this summer. We've got an info update at the top of the hour, and to help us get there, Jamie Fine is next.
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Magic 94.9, we play everything. It's the Drive at 5, and that was Ella Langley's Choosin' Texas, which has been number one now for 19 weeks. And odds makers say it will be number one again on Monday next week. So, yeah, and of course there's odds for even something like the music charts, because really odds makers will take a bet for anything these days, won't they?

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Lots to look forward to this weekend. There is going to be barbecues, no shortage of those, and other food events like beans and wheat.

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2: Latest Environment Canada forecast, the showers, the risk of a thunder shower, all tapering off over the next few hours. Could get up to 20 millimeters in the heaviest of the downpours. And it's an overnight low of 17 with fog patches. Looking at a cloudy start to Saturday with a chance of showers. And then clearing late morning, by afternoon, sunny, 23, humidex 26. Saturday night, clear and 12. It's a mix of sun and cloud and 25 for Sunday. Shower Sunday night, sun and cloud Monday.
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2: 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Let me talk to you. Let it rain.

0: Magic 94.9, and we play everything. That's it for me. Julia heading out. Coming up for you next hour, we're going to hear from Bella Kay. We've got Sabrina Carpenter and Neo on the way as well. This weekend, join us. We'll have the Rick D's weekly Top 40 Countdown. That is tomorrow and Sunday afternoon. We're also going to have updates from the YQM Fest. If you're headed there today or tomorrow, we've got updates for you. As well, we'll have the Saturday night dance party tomorrow night after 8. Coming up just ahead, Walk the Moon. Have a great weekend.
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1: We're hanging out for day two of YQM in Dieppe, New Brunswick. It's Kirk hanging out with you. And actually, Steph is joining us as well. Steph, I saw your post this morning when I logged on and saw that you're actually handing out braces.

0: Met people from out of country? Like, where are they coming from mostly?
1: Yeah, so it was actually pretty cool. Last year I met a few people from the States. They took home some bracelets with them, and I know that a few people from BC and Manitoba also have my bracelets out there. So it's pretty, I mean, it's across Canada and the States now.
0: I think that's awfully cool that you're handing out bracelets, and hopefully you meet a few more friends this weekend. Anything else you want to mention before we let you go?
1: No, just come find me. I wear my black boots and my black hat with some turquoise and some glitter, and if I've got any bracelets left, feel free to grab one.
0: And thank you for the bracelet, by the way. Love it.
1: Of course. I hope you have a great weekend.
0: Yeah, you too. Enjoy the rest of YQM.
1: Thank you.
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1: Hey, what's up? It's your friend Rick D's heading for number one this week. Taylor Swift and Travis Kelce and the new dog. And wait a minute. Is she training this dog? We'll find out. You know, she loves cats. And is the dog getting along with the cats? Wait a minute. Somebody is stealing Ariana Grande's wealth. And she wants to find them and punish them. Guess who was the fittest person ever on the countdown? He is in the top 10. And one more thing. It's D's Sleaze. All this week, Rick D's heading for number one.
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3: Latest Environment Canada forecast, the showers, the risk of a thunder shower, all tapering off over the next few hours. Could get up to 20 millimeters in the heaviest of the downpours. And it's an overnight low of 17 with fog patches. Looking at a cloudy start to Saturday with a chance of showers. And then clearing late morning, by afternoon, sunny, 23, humidex 26. Saturday night, clear and 12. It's a mix of sun and cloud and 25 for Sunday. Showers Sunday night, sun and cloud Monday.
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